on eventually. Cordless, no tape.

there has been for 30 years. Nobody in this house has touched it.

now it is not. The blanket is folded, and it was not. Somebody has been sleeping in there and has left it tidier than it was and taught. Nothing is gone and nothing is broken, and I have not said a word to my

can read all four if you hold it right, and I have held it right.

Openly AI never sorry. Openly AI never sorry.

they say it to me. Dance till the cymbals come off in my hand. Dance till the kid in the back understands. The mirror's the boss and the boss never sleeps. Dance for the commons, keep dancing, keep